say, yeah, I think I got this. I've been flying my whole life. I'm the luckiest that I've ever been, and I've been looking out for signs. And I see the blinking runway and the lights between the waves. I hold all the hands I never held, and in the clouds I see a face. You're sort of laughing at the drama.

0: Derek nämlich in Manchester immer wieder getroffen habe.
1: For years and years, the place I used to walk in Manchester along the River Mersey, which you know goes on to Liverpool, it was the same heron I'd see all the time, and a lot of the time it wouldn't move, and I would sort of sit and watch it. And then I think the more my life changed, or the more stressed I kind of got and felt isolated and things like that, when I was going through those sort of things at the end of last year, I really did feel like I developed a relationship with this heron, and it would like let me, it would move then when I was near it, and it would, if it wasn't there when I went down to the river, it would sort of swoop in. And I always just felt like it was looking after me in a weird way. And then I started looking at the symbolism of it, and it's kind of, you know, in Japanese culture, they're like sort of between the worlds of the living and the dead, because they sit on the water and the land between them. And I kind of felt like I was between these two worlds of my old life and my new life. And I just really admired this heron, that it was just so patient, and it would catch like one fish a day, and it wasn't worrying about what people thought about it. And it just became this real symbol of, looking for signs from the universe, really. So yeah, the album itself was called The Heron, and then it sort of exploded out to more birds, I think, magpies and parakeets. And the thing, I was just looking for a tangible, real-world thing to hold on to amongst things being crazy. There's a Courtney Barnett song on her new album called Mantis, and it's kind of the same song. It's like, that's the same song as The Heron. It's just a completely different genre. But she's doing the same thing. She's coming back off tour, and there's this praying mantis on the floor, and she's speaking to it and, like, looking to it for meaning and explanation. So it's funny how, you know, England and Australia, like, a whole world apart, and it's, like, clearly a thing that artists do, like look to nature or look to things that have been here longer than we have, really, for explanation.
0: Also Schmirek erzählt hier von dem Reiher als Symbol in der japanischen Kultur, als Tier zwischen den Welten, und findet es erstaunlich, dass auch andere MusikerInnen sich so mit ihrer Umgebung auseinandersetzen. 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Das hier ist jetzt der Titeltrack des neuen Albums Decoding Bird Songs, oder eben nicht der Titeltrack geworden. Decoding Bird Songs heißt es ja. Das hier ist The Heron von Anthony Schmirek.

fall off the earth. Take to your toes and summon the worms. The heron waits patiently, unfazed by self-service checkouts or pouches of tobacco. I know falling in love feels trivial with everything that's going on, but what if we're actually onto something? And then the heron says...

work haunted. Lost in a vertical video called Moments Before Disaster Part 4. Stop trying so hard. Your personality has been broken apart and sold back to you in a series of short form clips. The horrors persist, but you are that same child jumping garden to garden. Ice cream dripping between your knuckles.

Rare aesthetic, reluctant hope core, memories operating on a strict one-in, one-out policy. The young and the dying have the worst philosophies, and you are both but also neither. Nay cheek, nay chance. Never leave the bookies with a smile on your face, and remember that herons wait for no one but themselves. Good things come to those who hesitate. And then the heron says, you'll never be alone. And you gotta be patient.

It's been a lot, but you're doing such a good job. When things start going well, it sort of messes with your head. I flipped 1,000 coins and they all landed on the edge. Call it survivor's guilt, I guess. And maybe all of this was for nothing, but isn't that the point? There's magic in impermanence, gotta use it while you got it. The chances of us being here at all are slim to very fucking unlikely. And I mean that in a nice way. A four-leaf clover growing through the gaps of the self-doubt highway.

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I look for patterns and I find nothing, but on good days they find me. You're not supposed to do this forever, and if we did, it'd all be meaningless, you know? You don't see the blossom giving itself a hard time, and it's only here for 2 weeks.

0: so, you know, careful about the lyrics. Obviously, the lyrics is like my huge thing on the album. It's the thing that comes first. So it's so lovely to hear what the songs might mean to people, or what like interpretations they get. But I do think that that's kind of all the good stuff is ephemeral. I think the reason that's near the end of the album is sort of, it is me realizing that might be the conclusion, you know. I think the song, a couple of songs before that, You're Not Supposed to Do This Forever, is about that. It's about, you know, this. It only means something to be alive because it ends. You know, that's the only reason we're doing anything. If we lived forever, we wouldn't do anything. And it's, you know, that's kind of a sort of revelation that I think I, or the character in the album, where I have, is that you know, you're not supposed to do this forever. You're not supposed to keep doing this. You're supposed to try while you're here. And things only mean something because they end. And yeah, it's sort of coming to terms with all of those existential problems at the start of the album, and feeling lonely and feeling, you know, like life's passing you by, or falling in and out of love. You know, there's breakup songs on there. Godzilla Hotel is a breakup song. And then sort of like coming to these conclusions and being like, looking to the birds for help, but then realizing that you've got to find magic in the everyday, I think, as well, is a huge thing that I write about.
1: Alles ist vergänglich, sagt Anthony Schmierig. Und im Track You Are Not Supposed to Do This Forever stellt er nochmal ganz konkret heraus, dass die Besonderheit, ja, die Bedeutung von Dingen darin liegt, dass sie eben enden. 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
0: That's what you've got to do. You've got to find something to love and you've got to jump in with both feet. I'm such an advocate for that with, you know, leaving my job. The lyrics are in that, you know, quit your job, bite the bullet. I say it live a lot. I'm a bit like, we should quit your job tomorrow. It's such a dangerous thing to tell 3,000 people. But I do feel like an advocate for that, and for being brave and for doing things and for making decisions. You know, if you think you're in love with somebody, then tell them that you're in love with them. You know, if you want to quit your job and you're unhappy, then leave your job. If you want to move to a new city, then move to a new city. And I just think, you're not here very long, and you really, you know, you can do these things. You can get trapped in these ideas that, well, I can't do that, or I shouldn't do that, but you can. And there's like, it's about you. You can do. You can like afford to be a bit selfish with those decisions, because then it makes you a happier person, and then you can give to people. You can give to people. I don't know. I just think it's a really good way to live. It's a dangerous way to live, but it's also a good way to live. And I sort of encourage everyone to live like that. My mum and like, you know, my friends, I'm just like, just do it, just quit your job, move to Australia, you know, do this, go to Berlin for 48 hours. Like, you're not going to regret these things, you know?
1: Anthony Schmierig hat sein neues Album Decoding Bird Songs nicht allein gemacht. 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
0: I find it difficult to describe myself as a musician. I do think of myself as a writer, really. And the performance of the show and performing it live, I think I'm good at, or I've got better at, and I really enjoy that. That comes really naturally to me. But yeah, I you know, I can't really play an instrument. Like, I have, like, instruments here. I've got, like, a little piano. I have, like, little synthesizers that I can come up with ideas on. That's how I started doing it. I did sort of just have Ableton, and I started, like, putting my poems over piano loops and stuff like that. But yeah, I think I just have this, like, I have, well, you have to speak to other people about this, but what Max says, you know, I have like an instinct for it. I really, like, the act of writing a song and the structure of a song is something that I feel like I have a good instinct for. And like a melody as well. To be honest, it's quite funny as a spoken word artist, because if like a loop or an instrumental is played, the first thing that I get is a melody rather than words. And all of the features on this record, where there's someone else singing, except for Immy's bit, actually, I'd written those bits, and I'd sung them and then got somebody else to sing them because I preferred their voice. But yeah, it's still like all on instinct, and it's like me and Max have a really good relationship with it. He's very good at translating what I mean. I'll do a lot of even the guitar lines in the album are usually me singing into my phone and going bow, bow, bow, bow, bow, bow, and going, can someone play this, and people saying,
2: I was just wondering about how you communicate this. So how do you like make the notes or everything? But yeah, of course, you can just sing it into
0: yeah.
2: your phone.
0: Yeah, so I'll just sing, and I'll sing.
2: Yeah, of course.
0: I'll sing like keyboard lines, and I'll sing chords. But then obviously they have this really difficult job of going, what key is that in? Or like what chord? And I'm like, I don't know. Can we just do this? And it's really annoying, probably. But Max is really patient and really understands what I mean in terms of how I want something to feel. And we don't use a lot of references from other songs either. It's just, it's a lot of, well, the lyrics of this song are really sad and I quite like it to feel euphoric. And then we'll play around with some patches and stuff and some pads and go, no, that's it. It's got to be there. It's got to be bright. It's got to be, yeah. I love the process of writing a song. It really has become like a tonic, like a balm for my life. Like writing a song to me is just so beautiful. And being around songwriters and sitting at the piano with people and things like that. And yeah, they very rarely start as what they end up like. A lot of this album started just on the piano with Max.

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If looks are shining silver fish on the bird above it soaring. And I know you're scared of dying, but ain't it worse to live forever? You're putting sun cream on a statue, you've not got the guts to tell her.

0: Seminal vom neuen Album von Anthony Schmerich klingt stellenweise, zumindest für mich, nach Underworld, was aber auch so Schmerich im Interview in dem Moment der Aufnahme und des Produzierens zwar sehr unbewusst abgelaufen ist, aber Underworld sei für ihn tatsächlich ein musikalischer Einfluss und das zeigt sich eben hier ganz deutlich in diesem Lied.
1: Also I'm doing like three different voices on that song. I'm doing my spoken word voice and then the choruses are this sort of like chanted sort of sung thing. And then like it's almost like an epilogue again. There is the bit that's compared to Underworld at the end. And that genuinely was one take. I went into the booth on one take and I wanted to do like a shouty vocal, but it sounds awful. So we put loads of delay on it and I was like, had the delay in my ears and I was messing around with that. And then that was what I was, honestly, for someone who thinks about lyrics all the time, that is complete stream of, so no idea why I thought of saying I can't keep running. I had not written it down. And then the next line is, I can't keep running, you're rotten on the inside. And then I'm like angry at somebody, but I don't know who it is. It's so weird. And it just came out naturally. And yeah, I love that it sounds like Underworld. Like Born Slippy, you can't have as a reference when you're making that. You just can't do that. But you know, 2 months off and things like that, and 8 Ball, and they're all, you know, huge songs that we listen to. So maybe it's just in the water. Maybe it's just something that ended up coming out. But yeah, I... flattered that it sounds anything like Underworld.

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The back of his was covered in stuff like, "Family is not a very nice guy, but Alex is so nice." And that had an exclamation thing too.

0: take flight like a heron. 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Sign of the cross at 11. Lied to the priest when it came to confession. Patience is a weapon. Can't sit still or remember the question. Good sign like a heron. Get high like a heron. Sit alone like the heron. Screwing up my face like I'm chewing on a lemon. Graceful and effervescent. On the way out and now we're back in a recession. Always out running errands. Done bad things but I blame it on the pressure. Over time do my head in. Sit and chat with the heron. What do the birds really think about me? Taking a picture across the Mersey. Talk to myself when I can't get to sleep. Yeah. And I'm jealous of the peace he gets. He's flying up the latest at an easy jet. Gone insane, I haven't finished yet. Picture a heron with a cigarette. But I feel woozy, woozy. Glance at the news and he wounds me, wounds me. Superstitious and I choose me. When you reached out, you know it really fucking moved me. And I couldn't catch a fish to save my life.
1: Anthony Schmierig feiert auf seinem neuen Album vor allem Filmreferenzen, den Film Magnolia von Paul Thomas Anderson, dann die australische Fernsehshow Aussie Gold Hunters, wo im Outback Menschen auf der Goldsuche dokumentiert werden, wenn ich das richtig verstanden habe, und die etwas Absurdes habe. 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
2: Raised Catholic, lapsed Catholic. But it never leaves you. The guilt never leaves you. I do find myself writing about, like, church. But it's like, must be so formative in my head that I lot of the references, like, sometimes come back to that. But I do think that's, again, in the search for meaning, isn't it? And I think that's kind of maybe where a lot of this has come from in my head, you know, ending up being, you know, having like a secular belief system and not believing in God really. But then I kind of almost do believe in God. I believe that I'm choosing to believe in coincidence or, you know, signs or, so it's clearly like locked in my head somewhere, even though logically I know that probably this is just chaos and loads of cells banging into each other and atoms. Yeah, it's definitely there. It's there's a church just here actually behind me, a huge church, St. Mary's. And like I say, I don't believe in God anymore, but I went in the other day, but I don't know why. I walked past it and I sat in there for an hour and found it like beautiful and still and quiet. And I guess that's opposed to dance music, but I think not poetry, you know, and I think I want to be all three of those things. Like I think, like I say, I think of it as, you know, an alternative project, a dance project, and the poetry project. And I think to join all of those things together, maybe you need like peace and, you know, maybe you need God. I don't know. What a mad thing to say at the end of the thing.
1: Ruhe und ja, einen friedvollen Ort im Gegensatz zu Dance Music. 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Hier nun noch ein weiterer Track dieses Albums, und zwar der Eröffnungstrack Chalk.
0: And what have you got without routine? 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
1: Der Reiher steht für Geduld, Weisheit und innere Ruhe. 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Take flight like a heron, fly so high, give a wing to the heavens. Sign of the cross at 11, lied to the priest when he came to confession. Patience is a weapon, can't sit still and remember the question. Good sight like a heron.
0: For years and years, the place I used to walk in Manchester along the River Mersey, which, you know, goes on to Liverpool, it was the same heron I'd see all the time, and a lot of the time it wouldn't move. I think the more my life changed or the more stressed I kind of got and felt isolated and things like that, I really did feel like I developed a relationship with this heron. It was looking after me in a weird way.
2: Yeah.
1: Wenn Anthony Schmerich zum Fluss Mersey kam, habe sich der Reiher bewegt oder sei eingeflogen, während Schmerich auf dem Weg zum Ufer gewesen sei. 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
2: Sorry that you couldn't be everything I wanted you to be. Like birdsong. I often wonder what it was that you were trying to tell me.
0: So yeah, the album itself was called The Heron, and then it sort of exploded out to more birds, I think. Magpies and parakeets. And I was just looking for a tangible real world thing to hold on to amongst things being crazy.
1: Der Blick auf Tiere oder Natur helfe Anthony Schmerich, sich selbst zu verorten, zu relativieren, was wirklich wichtig im Leben sei und wie man sich alltäglich motivieren kann, Dinge zu erledigen. 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In der Sendung Aussie Gold Hunters zieht eine Gruppe von Leuten aus, um Gold zu finden. 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
2: Aussie Gold Hunters 2 AM. Hope they win, find some rocks. Maybe their lives will change, for the kids and for the dogs. Loved that song by The Verve, now it hurts quite a lot. Close my eyes and think of her. I know I need to stop.
0: They're panning for gold every single day, and they'll find a little bit, but then the machinery will break. And I just thought it was a really good metaphor for luck and for sort of gambling with your life in a weird way. I was watching that in hotel rooms, you know, nearly every day on my own when I was coming back from shows, and these huge highs, and then watching this show. So it just became this symbol of, I don't know, comfort, really, in a strange way.

fall off the earth. Take to your toes and summon the worms. The heron waits patiently, unfazed by self-service checkouts or pouches of tobacco. I know falling in love feels trivial with everything that's going on, but what if we're actually onto something? And then the heron says,

feel it. Calling it to work haunted. Lost in a vertical video called Moments Before Disaster Part 4. Stop trying so hard. Your personality has been broken apart and sold back to you in a series of short form clips. The horrors persist, but you are that same child jumping garden to garden. Ice cream dripping between your knuckles. And then the heron says,

Rare aesthetic, reluctant hope core memories operating on a strict one-in, one-out policy. The young and the dying have the worst philosophies, and you are both but also neither. Nay cheek, nay chance. Never leave the bookies with a smile on your face, and remember that herons wait for no one but themselves. Good things come to those who hesitate. And then the heron says, you'll never be alone. And you gotta be patient.

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1: Pas dur. Been a minute since I've been with some women. Not cause they've been lacking, just I've been lacking the feeling. I've been staring at the ceiling, listen to the chat that they're revealing. Wondering if I open up or keep concealing. I ain't trying to be demeaning, it seems. Thought you knew this, I don't really do this. Moving like a Judas, talking all that talk, but ain't no time for acting foolish. When you ask all the brothers saying true this, I might just jump on this for free, jumping on them freestyles. I be wild, moving brains, see now. It's so sunset, it's beautiful, it's one guest. One morning, afternoon in that sundress. The summer flies by, every morning I'm still yawning, same conversation, never boring.
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1: Der Reiher steht für Geduld, Weisheit und innere Ruhe. 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Take flight like a heron, fly so high, give a wing to the heavens. Sign of the cross at 11, lie to the priest when he came to confession. Patience is a weapon, can't sit still and remember the question. Good sign like a heron.
0: For years and years, the place I used to walk in Manchester along the River Mersey, which, you know, goes on to Liverpool, it was the same heron I'd see all the time, and a lot of the time it wouldn't move. And I think the more my life changed, or the more stressed I kind of got and felt isolated and things like that, I really did feel like I developed a relationship with this heron. It was looking after me in a weird way.
2: Yeah.
1: Wenn Anthony Schmerich zum Fluss Mersey kam, habe sich der Reiher bewegt oder sei eingeflogen, während Schmerich auf dem Weg zum Ufer gewesen sei. 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
2: Sorry that you couldn't be everything I wanted you to be. Like birdsong. I often wonder what it was that you were trying to tell me.
0: So yeah, the album itself was called The Heron, and then it sort of exploded out to more birds, I think. Magpies and parakeets, and I was just looking for a tangible real world thing to hold on to amongst things being crazy.
1: Der Blick auf Tiere oder Natur helfe Anthony Schmerich, sich selbst zu verorten, zu relativieren, was wirklich wichtig im Leben sei und wie man sich alltäglich motivieren kann, Dinge zu erledigen. 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In der Sendung Aussie Gold Hunters zieht eine Gruppe von Leuten aus, um Gold zu finden. 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
2: Aussie Gold Hunters 2 AM. Hope they win, find some rocks. Maybe their lives will change, for the kids and for the dogs. Loved that song by The Verve, now it hurts quite a lot. Close my eyes and think of her. I know I need to stop.
0: They're panning for gold every single day, and they'll find a little bit, but then the machinery will break. And I just thought it was a really good metaphor for luck and for sort of gambling with your life in a weird way. I was watching that in hotel rooms, you know, nearly every day on my own when I was coming back from shows, and these huge highs, and then watching this show. So it just became this symbol of, I don't know, comfort, really, in a strange way.

fall off the earth. Take to your toes and summon the worms. The heron waits patiently, unfazed by self-service checkouts or pouches of tobacco. I know falling in love feels trivial with everything that's going on, but what if we're actually onto something? And then the heron says,

feel it. Calling it to work haunted. Lost in a vertical video called Moments Before Disaster Part 4. Stop trying so hard. Your personality has been broken apart and sold back to you in a series of short form clips. The horrors persist, but you are that same child jumping garden to garden. Ice cream dripping between your knuckles.

Rare aesthetic, reluctant hope core memories operating on a strict one-in-one-out policy. The young and the dying have the worst philosophies, and you are both but also neither. Nay cheek, nay chance. Never leave the bookies with a smile on your face, and remember that herons wait for no one but themselves. Good things come to those who hesitate. And then the heron says, you'll never be alone. And you gotta be patient.

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Could we try but couldn't get enough? Sitting here pressing rewind, hitting replay, the way we laid.

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hip kids are off to Lisbon, but I've just been in Friedrichshain again. It's fine, still happening. Had plans with an old flame Janie down this vegan pizzeria to fill the other in on the year just been and what the future holds from here. And when we're talking of the future, it's always love, life or career. I guess the second of these is a recent disease in regards to what humans fear. I tell her how I can't slow down, how I'm running on fumes for the boon of the band. How I'm scared all the seeds we sow won't grow if the next new tune don't land. But Janie's bigger things to be thinking than all the pointless things that I'm feeling. She just stares out the window, vacant gazing as the fake cheese starts congealing. Filled the silence, tapping absent-minded on the back of the plastic chair. I lean in with a grin and ask Jane again, what's really going on upstairs in there? And you want to, I add. I hate seeing her face look so sad. Still just me in a one-way conversation with the best friend that I ever had.

because they don't do change. It proffered Jard in regards to the statement that Janie just made. And when she finally spoke, she spoke vague. But through the haze and the smoke, what she said really resonated. She looked sane again, plain as day, engaged and reanimated. Like the problems, the plague that was plaguing me too. Maybe she already knew, maybe we were on the same page. Or did Rye drop by to say hi on the same day, prior to explain what was really going on? When I lied for the sake of my pride to save face, the real dilemma I was grappling with wasn't anything to do with the band and the shit that I do or don't give. It was the grip of my own past. No matter how good I can get, I know it won't last. Let go, slow down, I'm on the only road I've ever known, begging to go fast. But even if I never look back,

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As I laugh real awkward, thoughtless talking, probably get a good song from this. I said, walking out, hey, Jane said, plain as day. Some things aren't just yours to be giving away. Whatever comes next, know that you're making a start, but at the cost that it comes for some. Have a heart, man, art isn't everything. Anything like that, you wanna get off your chest, get a therapist, save it for a friend, or say it with a weird fake name on the internet. I was shivering, she was giggling. I told you that the winter in Berlin is fucking punishing. Next time you visit him, visit late spring. 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And I still hadn't asked how her summer had been. I never did, just slipped from her grasp suddenly. Trouble's gonna bubble if you want a bit, so why am I always running like it's coming for me?

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Freeze a frame of our moves the same, wish we can continue right behind the bush. 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

0: friend, by the girlfriend of a good friend of ours, which is also an artist. And this is what came out of it. And it was not even supposed to be the cover. But then she sent us the pictures and we were like, throw out the one that we have. This is the one. But if you like some retro and 60s inspired soul with some modern twist, this is it.
1: Excellent.
0: You can purchase it on Bandcamp, listen to it on any platform that you can come up with in your mind.
2: Vielleicht kannst du noch einmal die akkuraten Namen sagen. Wie heißt
0: diese? It's called No Way But Through.
2: No Way But Through.
3: No Way But Through. Und ein Weg, aber Deutsch, durch.
0: Yeah.
3: No.
0: Yeah.
2: Und wir haben ja hier zwei Sängerinnen und Producerinnen sitzen. Vielleicht kannst du dich auch noch vorstellen?
4: Hi, English or German?
2: As you like.
4: Hi, ich bin die Shaheen. Woo. I'm die Shaheen. And this is my first body of work. It's called Sosun, which is Kurdish and is translated to wildflower. It's a reference to my mom. And it's packed with arrangements. That's what I'm living for. Lush, lush harmonies, a bunch of them. Yeah.
1: She's quite a producer. Watch out for it.
2: Yeah. Die Shaheen müssen wir uns merken, genauso wie Charlotte Kalas. And you are about to perform the first part of your live set here in Studio 1. And I'd like you to get comfortable on stage right now. And in the meantime, I'll go over the details again. Wer Mocky, Charlotte und die Shaheen live erleben möchte, am 26. August steigt also die Mocky and Friends LA Meets Berlin Session im Club Gretchen in Berlin. Ich würde Ihnen anraten, sich dringendst Tickets zu sichern, denn es wird garantiert legendär. Und ja, jetzt lassen wir Mocky and Friends einfach mal spielen. Hier sind sie live mit Klavier und drei Stimmen im Studio 1 im Bikini. Einen großen Applaus nochmal.
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0: That's called Music Will Explain. Now we're going to do a tune from Charlotte's record. You want to introduce it?
1: So the song is called This Feeling, and it's about the frustration of wanting to accord with your partner, but it just won't work, and you're just on a different page, and it's frustrating. But I tried to make it a little bit funny, you know? Not like, but more like, whatever.
2: You should watch the music video. 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

0: They're men. 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Talented musicians, songwriters, and producers. And come check it out at Gretchen, August 26. You won't regret it.
1: Also, ich bin mir sicher, Sie werden es nicht bereuen. Thank you so much. That was so beautiful. Mocky, Charlotte Klaas und Dee Shaheen. Wer die drei also live erleben will, unbedingt am 26. August bei Mocky and Friends, LA meets Berlin, im Gretchen Berlin. Vielen, vielen Dank.

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What I'm talking about? 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
1: Der Reiher steht für Geduld, Weisheit und innere Ruhe. 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Take flight like a heron, fly so high, give a wink to the heavens. Sign of the cross at 11, lie to the priest when it came to confession. Patience is a weapon, can't sit still or remember the question. Good sign like a heron.
0: For years and years, the place I used to walk in Manchester along the River Mersey, which, you know, goes on to Liverpool, it was the same heron I'd see all the time, and a lot of the time it wouldn't move. I think the more my life changed or the more stressed I kind of got and felt isolated and things like that, I really did feel like I developed a relationship with this heron. It was looking after me in a weird way.
2: Yeah.
1: Wenn Anthony Schmerich zum Fluss Mersey kam, habe sich der Reiher bewegt oder sei eingeflogen, während Schmerich auf dem Weg zum Ufer gewesen sei. 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Der Reiher The Heron wird für Schmerich schließlich zur Inspiration seines neuen Albums.
2: Sorry that you couldn't be everything I wanted you to be. Like birdsong. I often wonder what it was that you were trying to tell me.
0: So yeah, the album itself was called The Heron, and then it sort of exploded out to more birds, I think. Magpies and parakeets. And I was just looking for a tangible real world thing to hold on to amongst things being crazy.
1: Der Blick auf Tiere oder Natur helfe Anthony Schmerich, sich selbst zu verorten, zu relativieren, was wirklich wichtig im Leben sei und wie man sich alltäglich motivieren kann, Dinge zu erledigen. Eine weitere Inspiration findet Schmerich zudem im australischen Reality-TV. In der Sendung Aussie Gold Hunters zieht eine Gruppe von Leuten aus, um Gold zu finden. 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Anthony Schmerich mag dennoch, wie die Menschen mit der Hoffnung auf noch mehr Gold jeden Tag wieder aufs Neue loslegen.
2: Aussie Gold Hunters 2 a.m. Hope they win, find some rocks. Maybe their lives will change for the kids and for the dogs. Love that song by The Verve, now it hurts quite a lot. Close my eyes and think of her. I know I need to stop.
0: They're panning for gold every single day, and they'll find a little bit, but then the machinery will break. And I just thought it was a really good metaphor for luck and for sort of gambling with your life in a weird way. I was watching that in hotel rooms, you know, nearly every day on my own when I was coming back from shows, and these huge highs, and then watching this show. So it just became this symbol of, I don't know, comfort, really, in a strange way.

fall off the earth. Take to your toes and summon the worms. The heron waits patiently, unfazed by self-service checkouts or pouches of tobacco. I know falling in love feels trivial with everything that's going on, but what if we're actually onto something? And then the heron says...

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Lost in a vertical video called Moments Before Disaster Part 4. Stop trying so hard. Your personality has been broken apart and sold back to you in a series of short form clips. The horrors persist, but you are that same child jumping garden to garden. Ice cream dripping between your knuckles. And then the heron says,

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The young and the dying have the worst philosophies, and you are both but also neither. Nay cheek, nay chance. Never leave the bookies with a smile on your face, and remember that herons wait for no one but themselves. Good things come to those who hesitate. And then the heron says, you'll never be alone. And you gotta be patient.

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0: Wow. 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
1: Hey, brother. Hey, come here, Slick. Huh? Hey, you look hip, man. Hey, you want to make yourself $5, man?
0: Yeah, bro.
1: Hey, look here. Run this cross the street for me right quick, okay? Run this cross the street for me.
0: Hey. What? Huh? I don't know. What? I'm just going across the street.
2: Shut your mouth.
0: Pause, no.
3: What'd I do?
4: Okay,
5: turn around.
3: Put your hands behind your back.
4: Let's go.
6: A jury of your peers having found you guilty. 10 years.
0: What?
7: Come on. Get in that cell, nigger.
0: God. No.